Yeah, they always said, well, come on down to the reservation. We'll take care of you and we'll take care of all your welfare paychecks and all of this shit, and then make your life so fair. But I was thinking that shit is just wrong, and they just played my mind, cause they just made me laugh.

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That's right. You heard it here first, baby. 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
1: Yeah, yeah. Peace, God.
0: Yo, peace to the God. What's the sign?
1: Yeah, Dozer, what's up, baby? Yeah. All right, what up, Kai B? Ain't nothing.

You know, Stormboy, man. Yeah. 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I'm taking the kid back, yo. 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